0: great song can make you remember
1: a special time. Why music? A special place. I said, what about breakfast to Tiffany's? A special person.
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You're listening to Gold 96 FM with Kendall, Just Great Songs. Last Friday, Madonna released her new album, Confessions 2, and I've only heard one full song from it,

0: 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Boston's More Than a Feeling. And this weekend, make sure you check out This Week in Music with my good mate Jason Staveley. Jim Kerr from Simple Minds is on the birthday list this week, and Simple Minds are the feature artist on the show. This Week in Music, with a reason for every song we play. Tomorrow afternoon between 3 and 6. If you miss it tomorrow, you can catch it again between 10 a.m. and 1 p.m. on Sunday here at Gold 96 FM.
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2: There's a crash in Bennett Springs, Elton Road South, at a Reed Highway roundabout. The left lane's blocked. Towing services are on site. People out of their cars. Ed is busy. A pothole in Mannington, Albany Highway South, at a Fremantle Road, affecting the centre lane. And a breakdown in the city on the freeway north, at the exit to Hay Street. The left lane is blocked. Take care on the approach. 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If there's anything else, please call our traffic hotline on line 3239696. It's Christy with the latest Perth traffic on Gold 96 FM.
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3: Hi, I'm Sally Pearson. Swimming champion Kaylee McEwen has been forced to medically withdraw from the Glasgow Commonwealth Games with glandular fever. The Olympic backstroke star says she's gutted, but admits she's barely been able to get out of bed. An all-Czech women's final has been set up at Wimbledon. Karolina Mukova will take on Linda Noskova on Sunday, while Aussie Storm Hunter went down in her mixed doubles final. And in basketball, the Opals have completed a series clean sweep on home soil, taking down China 84-82 in Game 2.
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0: It's Will and Woody. The swap meet has come to a close, or very close to, Woods. And we actually did manage to convert Paris's psychology textbook into, we've just learned, a $16,000 engagement ring.
1: Will and Woody's swap meet. 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